Sunday Shuffle, George FM. Asher with you through till 2 o'clock. Getting into it. And as mentioned, another tune we just played from that EP from M. Sexton. The tune I just played was Club Mozambique. And we're coming into this one here, which I've just had in the bag. I mean, giving it a spin every now and again. Better Woman. It is George FM Sunday Shuffle. Have a chat about the Club Classics countdown coming up.

It is George FM, it is the Sunday Shuffle. My name is Ash Sebastian, hanging out with you here on this Sunday afternoon on George FM, jumping in the breakdown of this very smooth record. Saison remix of Wolf Dust by Michelle Schiaberini. That's my attempt at the name. Club Classics Countdown, it is back. How exciting is this? If you're an old head like myself, then you'd be well ready to get your votes on for the old Club Classics Countdown. Now, there's a few people out there who've probably got some pretty good insights. I've been collecting the old mix CDs lately and finding some good stuff from way back. And maybe I could use that to inform some of my voting. Things like Shapeshifters, things like Laurent Garnier, or artists like Laurent Garnier, Underworld, Fake Blood, Audio Bullies, Dirty South, FC Kahuna. All of those you could be voting on the Club Classics Countdown. 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

I feel like I've almost had my fill of Sweet Disposition remixes, and then I heard that one there and I was like, yeah, I might break that rule. I feel like there's been like 1,000 Sweet Disposition remixes, but that one, oh, that's nice. It's nice. It's certainly appropriate for a Sunday afternoon. Alex Gilwa. Gilwa? Something like that. We're going to keep the smooth vibes. Leo Janeiro. Detroit Rising. All on the way here on the Sunday Shuffle on George FM.

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M. Sexton, another great record. I've nearly played everything from a new EP from an artist called M. Sexton. And shout out to Tim Richards for the recommendation. Great recommendation. We're going to speed things up and turn up the disco vibes very shortly here on the Sunday Shuffle. We will be getting in the party zone. George FM Sunday Shuffle.

Very nice. Very nice from Damn Swindle. The tune is called Do What You Want. And taking on some smooth disco house. Well impressed. As you know, they are very, very reliable, very solid, fantastic producers. And when they turn their mind to a little disco house, of course, they prove that they can absolutely crush it. Keep this vibe going. We've got Christoph Cruzy and some more Detroit Rising and Makers on the way here on George FM Sunday Shuffle.

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My name's Asher, taking through till 2 o'clock here on Georgia FM on the Sunday Shuffle. 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

Sunday Shuffle, George FM, Asher with you here on this Sunday afternoon. I just thought I'd mention a couple of gigs. A couple of gigs we've got coming up. First one here, High Altitude Festival. You got a wee while to plan for this one. It's happening on the 12th of September at Mount Hutt Ski Field. That'll be mean. Sigma Dynamite MC and a George FM takeover, Cinnabrook, Sean Hill, and a whole bunch more. That sounds like a good party. If you're wanting something sooner, July the 18th at Ellerslie Racecourse, Deep Hard and Funky Returns. Big lineup, A-Craze, Quicks, Echo and Sidetrack, lots more. All the details on it, rover.nz.

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Asher with you through till 2 o'clock. Not too long to go now. And then Lou is in with the Sunday Sesh. Or if you would like to listen to Lou right now, I understand. You can do that at rover.nz. You can listen anytime to any of these weekend shows. 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And of course on the app, you can listen anytime as well. So that'd be great. Thank you very much. Let's get back to the tunes. It is Georgia FM.

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Almost done and dusted. Back again next Sunday. Find that smooth house for you. Although the funky house does continue with the Sunday sesh. We've got so many good artists this afternoon. DJs, tunes for you. And Bav Hu, of course, in after 5. And there goes DMB with Chica Rally from 6 tonight. Sunday Shuffle.

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1: like any new form of music, you have good and bad. 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And that's very silly because you got Donna Summer, you have us, you have the Village People, and we've made some good records, we feel. And we're not ashamed of them. And it's just like rock or anything that's new. It's criticized at first, but it's starting to accept it now.
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0: 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Whom! All day.
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0: 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Whom! If it's an F3 car, whom!
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1: 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It doesn't really matter.
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5: Yes, it is. Minimal Movements, Tradie here. 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
2: RTL, just drove back from Waipu Cove. Beautiful up there. Beautiful day to be in the beach.
5: Oh, beautiful day to be in Tamaki Makaurau. I don't know where you guys are in the country, but oh, I love a crisp winter's day.
2: So do I.
5: Had a nice trot along the Waitgul waterfront. It was lovely.
2: Oh, nice. The viaduct.
5: Yeah. What's it called? West Haven.
2: Quit stopping at Soul Bar, was it?
5: No, I am doing dry June and dry July and dry August, so I am no beers.
2: Good on you, tradie.
0: What do you got for us?
2: We have got some beautiful new stuff. We both just downloaded some cool stuff from Bandcamp. Yeah, big up Bandcamp, support the artists. And yeah, we'll lay down some minimal. Let's go.
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You can do so on the Georgia FM website or Rover. This one right here from the house, I think, legend Nick Curley, bit of a 2026 retake on a classic. But get your votes in. I know Auntie Al's already done her mix on breakfast.

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1: 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The Hunger Games and the Avengers were at the movies. Grumpy Cat was the meme of choice.
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5: Yes, yes, we're back. Jumping straight back into it. Keep texts coming through. Thanks, Jonathan. Thanks, John. Loving the love here on George.

0: Kia ora, Georgia Fair Minimal Movement. Apologies if you just heard a whole bunch of sweepers. We can't hear them here, so I wasn't thinking it was playing. But
1: yeah, that's right. What have you had on, Tradie? This one's from you.
0: It is. Deep Talk. No. Is it?
1: Nah, it's Deep Active Sound. Get Lost, the original mix. A beauty. A heater.
0: There we go. I've moved away from the ones and twos. I'm on the desk. What have you got?
1: Before that, we had Televinken by Hakan Lidbu. Pretty sick track.
0: It is. A lot of you texting through loving the sound. We love it too. We're here every Sunday, 4 to 5.
1: That's right, brother. And we'll keep the tunes charging. We love the OG sound for George, so we're going to keep it rolling. Thank you, Brett.
0: All right, on George.

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1: Hard out. Y'all listening in from the Mount. Cheer, big ups, bros.
0: Big up, we're listening all around.
1: Yeah.
0: That's it for us for 1 week. And actually, that's it for Auntie L for 4 weeks. She's off to Europe. The lucky.
1: That's right. Big jet 2 holiday for me coming in hot.
0: Yeah.
1: Europe, here I come.
0: So, I've still got some very exciting things planned for the next month, so stay tuned to our socials
1: at
0: tradie.wav.
1: And at Auntie Al's.
0: And at George FM. I'm sure they'll share it maybe if we're lucky.
1: You got some very special guests coming in while I'm away, haven't you, guys?
0: I do. So keep locked next week. Yeah, next week, July.
1: Next week, that's it, July.
0: Otherwise, hope everyone's had a lovely weekend and a lovely Sunday.
1: Hard out. If you like what you're hearing, keep texting in. We love to hear the love, and have a beautiful Sunday.
0: Even better, text through tomorrow during Beeks' show and just tell them how much you love Minimal Movements on George FM Sundays. Thank you.
1: That's us.
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3: Tēnā tātou katoa. 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
19: Grid City Grooves on George. Hello everyone. I hope you're having a wonderful weekend. We have an amazing guest lined up for this episode. I'm going to be talking to them in just a second. But let's have some music first. This is a new track out by Oliver Prince. It's called Grave Signal. We'll be chatting just after this one, so stay tuned. It's Grid City Grooves on George.
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0: Druid, Cedar Grooves on George. That was Oliver Prince, Grave Signal. This is Grid City Grooves on George. I'm joined by a very special guest via the power of the internet today, a special local guest. I'm horrible at introductions, so I just pawn them off. Do you want to tell everyone a bit about who you are and what you get up to?
1: Yeah, sure. Hi, I'm Harriet. I go by my DJ name, Beansy, B-N-Z-Y. I'm 37 years old and have always been a massive fan of drum and bass music. I grew up in the UK and moved over here when I was 15. Obviously in the UK, drum and bass at that time was ripe and alive and influenced me a lot. And I felt like I brought that over here with me. Going through school, I tried to educate people, my peers, about some of the music I was listening to, and I got a lot of raised eyebrows and confusion. But I feel like it's definitely flourished over here, and I've found my crowd as I've come along and my people. I work in healthcare full-time now, and that's going to be my home base for my work until the day I retire, I imagine. But I'm a very creative person and I like to keep myself busy doing all kinds of little bits and pieces here and there. And music's always been a really strong outlet for me to express myself. And initially that was sort of, you know, just saving random Spotify playlists that I vibed with. And then I've kind of extended that into dabbling around in Ableton and trying to create my own sound. And then I was really lucky to have won some decks from Hyde, actually, over a year ago, and decided to set myself up in my bedroom and teach myself how to use it. And yeah, it just opened a whole new world for me.
0: Beansy is a name. Where did that come from? Is that because of the UK connection, you know, beans on toast, that kind of thing? How did that come about?
1: Oh, I actually like the connection you made with that. Actually, no, it's from my husband because a long time ago I used to say cool beans a lot. Every time you say something to me, I'm like, yeah, cool beans, cool beans, cool beans. And then he just started calling me Beans and Beansy. And I had a horrific time trying to think of a name for myself that would gel, you know, something that I felt comfortable with as being a DJ name for myself that I wouldn't get sick of after a month. And I just ended up coming back to Beansy. Initially, I was thinking of using the DJ name Your Mum, which is, I know, in my head at the time, it sounded really fun. And my husband was like, yeah, and then we could go to gigs and I can be like, oh, look, this is your mum and la la. And we thought we could make it quite fun. But after some thought, it seemed like a little bit silly. So we decided to rein it in and be a bit more serious about it.
0: Never too old for a your mum joke, huh? I love it. Hey, we're going to be back chatting in just a second, but we do have to dive back into some music first. Next up is a couple tracks by Throng. He's put out an album that has some new tracks and some re-releases / remixes of some old tracks. It's pretty cool. So we're going to play a couple of those. First up, it is Moth Flame. And then after that, Cabal, which you've heard before, but this is a rebooted version of Cabal. So very exciting, both by Throng. And then we'll be back chatting in just a second. So stay tuned. This is Grid City Grooves on George.

0: read City Grooves on George. That was Throng with Cabal Reboot. And then just before that, Moth Flame, also by Throng. And we are chatting to Beansy now via the power of the internet. We're just hearing a little bit about you and your name. You know, something that you mentioned in your story that I find really interesting is, you know, when we have a lot of guests on the show, they tend to start with DJing and then over time kind of move into production as almost an afterthought. But you've almost done it the opposite way, where you started with an interest in producing and then moved into DJing after. So I'm just kind of curious a little bit about that journey and that process. How have you found it?
1: Yeah, great. Amazing. Actually, I got inspired initially by Spin Scott, if you've ever seen him online. He's a finger drummer, so he uses a little MIDI pad and creates his own jungle beats. They're actually amazing. He's got fingers at the speed of light. And I watched him do this and I thought, oh, I want to do that. I bet I could give that a go. And so I got this little MIDI pad and felt completely lost. And obviously couldn't do it because it's actually a massive skill. and I still can't do it. But I had this pad and I thought, well, what else can I do with it? Because I need to not let it sit on my shelf and collect dust. So I sort of delved into Ableton and thought, oh, yeah, well, let's try and create a drum beat and let's try and extend that and create some bass and a rhythm. And, yeah, the stuff I was pumping out at the time definitely wasn't great. As I, you know, don't expect something to be amazing the first time you make it. But I learned a lot, taught myself a lot along the way, and definitely, you know, would wake up one morning and feel really inspired to go and create something that was mine. And I would listen to it in my car and feel really proud about it. And I knew no one else was listening to it. And even if they did, they'd probably be like, oh my gosh, this is crap. But I really loved it. And then from that, I was really keen to make these tunes that I had created into like a set. I thought, oh yeah, I could like maybe blend them into one another. But I didn't have any decks. So at that time, we lived in quite a tiny little house. And as I dabble in every craft you could possibly imagine, it looked like Etsy had shat all over my lounge and I had no space for decks. And so that was sort of washed under the rug for a while until I entered this competition at Hyde and I won some. So I thought, you know what, the universe is telling me that I need to give this a go. So I, yeah, went down that pathway, and I'm so glad I did. It was really hard to start with. Obviously, it's not something you pick up straight away, and realized I can't count to four. And it took me a long time to beat match and teach myself all of those things. But yeah, I just woke up one day and suddenly everything seemed to have clicked, and I could just bring in random songs and blend them together. And wow, I just, yeah, really did something to my brain, which brought me happiness. And so a lot of the time, just in my little linen cupboard at home, which is tiny, just raving away on my own on a Saturday night, super fun, until I decided that I wanted to hopefully bring what the happiness that I brought myself with the music I chose to play to other people as well. And I know that it might not feel the same to me as it does to other people, but I have encountered people who have, you know, come up afterwards and I think I've hit them the way that I wanted to, which has been a really cool feeling.
0: Are you still active and playing around in Ableton and creating stuff and, you know, kind of integrating that into your sets as a DJ, or are you fully converted over to playing other people's songs and other people's tracks during your sets?
1: No, I have actually still been playing around in Ableton. It's one of those softwares that I will immerse myself in for like 48 hours and then back away from for 48 days. But I find I can't just sit in front of it and make myself do something. I've got to have that urge to like something's built up inside me and I've got to just pull myself into something and hyperfixate on it for a really long time and see what I can come up with. And sometimes that's something I'm really proud of. Sometimes it's just a 16-bar loop that goes nowhere and never sees the light of day again. But recently I did make something I was pretty proud of. It was more of a minimal drum and bass track. It's probably one of the better ones that I've done, in my opinion anyway. I still have a lot of things to learn and a lot of, you know, mastering techie bits I need to figure out. But I did have a little blend with that, with a couple of tunes I was sort of vibing with. I had a Sweet Pea track playing and I thought I'll bring mine in and then bring it out with another tune as well. And I was quite happy with how that went. I actually put that on my Instagram because it was something I wasn't completely embarrassed about. and I wanted to share it. So I'm hoping to make some more tunes that I can maybe just pop in as fillers in some of my sets. People may not necessarily know that I made them, which is fine, but it's more for me knowing that I've managed to, you know, maybe do a 60-minute set with four tunes as little fillers in between that have sat nicely. That would be probably a big goal for me.
0: We're going to be back chatting in just a second, but we do have to break things up again with some music. Next up, it's a new bootleg by Emmerix. It's very exciting, up on his SoundCloud. You can check it out there for more details. We're going to hear it just in a second. And then after that, Chloe has some more tracks out, just came out. The one we're going to play is Absorption. Some cool new releases here on Grid City Grooves. George FM, we'll be back in just a second to keep chatting after these two. Stay tuned.

0: Grid, Cedar Grooves on George. That was Absorption by Chloe. Just before that, new bootleg by Imrix out now. And we are chatting to Beansy via the power of the internet. We heard a lot about you, kind of your history. Something that you mentioned just before we went into that musical break there is kind of what you're thinking about for the future when it comes to toiling around with your production. And so I think that's a great segue into, you know, do you have any overall goals, any grand ambitions for the music thing? You mentioned in the very beginning of our chat this evening that you foresee yourself being in healthcare until you retire. So does that mean that you're kind of taking music as it comes, not that seriously, or do you have grand plans for this all?
1: Cool, I think that's a really important question for me, actually, because it's something I've thought about a lot. And look, I don't see myself playing at Tomorrowland or anything like that. It could be like one of those distant dreams for another life. But at this point, you know, music to me has always been something that's really important. I always thought to myself before, oh, if I had to choose between my sight or my hearing, what would I choose? And I think I would choose my hearing because I don't think I could not listen to music ever again. So I think if I was to say, you know, I've got these massive goals and I want to go big places with my DJing, it might turn it into something I would regret later on and have a negative impact on how I feel about music. So I just want to enjoy myself. And if other people enjoy the music with me along the way, then that's really cool. If I just get one gig in a year, that's okay. If I get one gig every month, that's okay too. But I definitely don't want to, how do I word this, put DJing on a high pedestal for me in terms of pressuring myself into getting really out there, if that makes sense. Also, on that topic, I am nearing the crisp age of 40, which isn't a bad thing, and I'm very proud of that. But there's so much younger talent out there in Christchurch that I think have a lot going for them. And I'm way more game to support them and letting them, you know, excel in their DJing and career and just be like on the little sidelines enjoying myself along the way. Like that's probably where I'd see myself.
0: Yeah. No, that makes a lot of sense. Where is the best place for people to find you and follow along if they want to see any gigs you have upcoming or just see a lot of the stuff that you've been talking about with us here this evening?
1: Yeah, so I mean, socials wise, I've got an Instagram page. It's just dj.beansy, B-N-Z-Y. So I try to post fairly regularly on there, just with, you know, whether that's a few bedroom blends or if I've got a gig coming, I'll pop it up on there. Otherwise, I'm very social and very friendly, and my husband and I try and get out and about to, you know, gigs as often as we can. Usually that's at Hyde, but we'll have to find a new stomping ground soon, unfortunately. But, you know, if you see a crazy woman running around with bracelets all over her wrist, that's me. If you've ever received a bracelet from me, which is probably half of Christchurch, that's me. Because I do like chatting to as many people as possible when I'm out. And really, that's probably why I've managed to get to this point where I'm at now, is I've just met so many lovely, friendly people over the last couple of years that have been, have given me a heap of their time and support and direction. And they're just strangers, really, who have just become my friends over this time. So, yeah, it's a pretty cool scene.
0: Such a cool scene. And I think that's another perfect segue into the big question of the show, my final question for you. And it's just where I give the guest of the hour an opportunity to shout out someone or some people from the local scene that they really appreciate, that they feel like are doing great work. So I'm going to pose that question to you now. Who do you want to take a little bit of time to talk about?
1: Yeah, I have a couple of people, if that's all right. And also not so much a person, but a place. So first of all, Millie, who organises the Turned Up Tuesdays at Galaxy Bar, huge shout out to her and the people that go there. It's such a supportive, friendly environment. And that's where I went initially to expose myself and into the open decks. And everyone was super helpful. I'd never used the CDJs before. So just having people who were willing to show me the ropes and also watch me mess up over and over again and not laugh at me was massive. And she does that every Tuesday. And I just think it's such a valuable place for people like me who just want to get out and show themselves a bit more and meet people. It's a good stepping ground. At Turned Up Tuesday, I met a guy called Brandon Briggs. He goes by the DJ name Briggs. I feel like he's very underrated and flies under the radar a lot. He is a young guy, great DJ, but also super supportive, super helpful. He's the kind of guy that will go to anyone's gigs just to show that, you know, he's there, he's supporting. He will give you any advice that you ask him for. He'll give it to you. He organises events and, doesn't really ask for anything in return. And I think he's a really lovely guy. And the other person is Bridie Littlebird. So initially I just messaged her on Instagram before I did my open decks and was like, oh, I don't know what I'm doing. How to do record box, what's this? And she's like, yeah, no worries, come over to my house, I'll show you. And she gave me about 3 hours of her time, helped me with everything, let me use her CDJs, got me up and running, and she's been there for me ever since. And now I value her as a pretty cool friend and has always got time for me, which, again, has never asked me for anything in return. But I think, as you know, I call her my little mentor, and she's also been amazing as well.
0: Those are some great names here, some great shout outs. Thank you so much for making the time and joining me on the show today. I really appreciate it.
1: No worries. Thanks for having me. This was fun. I could talk to you all day.
0: I'm so glad. Here are two tracks to take us out for the evening. I'll be back in just a second to say goodbye, but let's have some music first. These are by Goose from an upcoming project that's coming out this upcoming week. So a little preview of it here on Grid City Grooves. I love that. This first track is Calm Before Storm. And then after that, we're having Ghost Rider, both by Goose. So stay tuned. It's Grid City Grooves on George.

0: Grid, City Grooves on George. That was Ghost Rider and Calm Before Storm, both by Goose from his upcoming project coming out in a few days. Thank you so much for sharing them with me early. And thank you so much to everyone for listening in. I hope you've enjoyed Grid City Grooves this evening. If you want to go back, listen to this episode or any previous episode, you can do so on Rover. Just search up Grid City Grooves and the entire backlog is there. Big thanks to NZ On Air for making this show possible. In the first place, we could not do it without you. Big thanks to George for having me, for coming on the show. Big thanks to Beansy. And I hope that you all want to come back and listen to Grid City Grooves once again next week. You know where to find us, Sunday evenings, same time, same place, here on George FM. Hope you have a great rest of your week, and we'll see you next weekend. Bye-bye.
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1: In the Taupo community Facebook group that I'm part of, obviously, there is a taco joint called the Pink Taco.
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4: Tēnā tātou katoa. 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
1: 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Pokemon Go had us running around outside. We said RIP to Harambe the gorilla.
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4: Tēnā tātou katoa. 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
17: Whom! Whom! If it's an F3 car, whom!
18: He likes to brushing his teeth in the shower.
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17: Animal. 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Full stop.
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23: Morning, Glenn here with the latest at 6. A road update is expected later this morning for communities still cut off around South Wairarapa. Work on Turanganui Bridge is underway, but it's unlikely to reopen until later this week. Access in and out of Martinborough is also still limited. A personal locator beacon has helped rescue an injured climber from Taranaki Maunga. They fell last night and got stranded in snow and rocks above the ski field and were eventually airlifted out 5 hours later. A 20-year-old man will appear in court today over an assault in Hamilton. Police were called to Avalon Drive Saturday night over reports of fighting at a service station. Two people were taken to hospital in serious condition. A new rates dashboard is warning about higher council bills for households once water charges are included. Jordan Williams from the Taxpayers Union.
0: Average council rate, once you include these new water charges, is nearly three times the level of inflation.
23: And Labor's proposing to strengthen trades by restoring the apprenticeship boost scheme. Greg from Master Plumbers backing that, saying it's really worked well in the past. In sport, our Black Caps are in the box seat in the third and deciding cricket test against England over there. We set the hosts a target of 373. England were on 103 for 4 at stumps on day 4, one day left to play. At a motorsport with Megan Turbo, home of the Free Steelies with Muds, Kiwi driver Liam Lawson has scored more points in Formula 1. The RB man started 9th and finished 9th at the Austrian Grand Prix, won by George Russell.
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24: In the North Island, mostly fine today, just starting off with some early cloud and fog for most places. A few showers down the east coast. In the south, some showers around the east as well, with sunny spells elsewhere.
5: 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Grab, load and go. 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
25: Yes, welcome along everyone. It is your Monday. Look at that, the 29th of June. Well, well, well, the old winter blues are starting to kick in around here. Becky B, of course, is away today. Messaged the old group chat this morning, didn't she, Mouse? And said, nah, not the best. Probably best I don't come in, you know?
26: Probably for the best.
25: Yeah, which is good. I'm just surrounded by it at home as well. My two little ones have got the same kind of bug or kind of flu, and the misso's got it too, and I've managed to dodge it.
26: Touch wood.
25: Yeah. Touching wood right now. Holy heck, I don't want to get what's going around, but it is winter. This is what happens. So off the Remu, off the bench, Surly is going to make an early appearance for us about 6:15. He's going to come in and help save the day.
26: Crazy from him.
25: I know.
26: Crazy
25: big work. Big lift. Let's get him on the blower next for the weekend wrap-up. Let's do that. Here's Ketama to kick us off. It is Comes and Goes on George.

0: It is George Breakfast on your Monday. Lee, Becky, Ben, Surly with you. Some K9 with Midnight Sun there. 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Makita's XGT Power Tools, built for the toughest job site. And look who's just walked in. Surly, good morning.
1: Yeah, how are?
0: Wow, with a bit of a smash and a bang there. You're right with the mic there,
1: yeah,
0: matey?
1: Yeah, I'm all right, mate. Had a big weekend.
0: Yeah, I bet you did. Well, you can tell us all about it now in the weekend wrap-up. What did you do?
1: Yeah, we lost our rugby, so it was one of the great sends.
0: Was it?
1: A few of the boys were still going last night at about 10 p.m.
0: Wow.
1: Well done to them. Saw a few huckers going on around a pool table in someone's garage.
0: Oh, nice.
1: Yeah, didn't have FOMO at all for that.
0: Nah.
1: But no, yeah, we had a great Saturday night.
0: So what happened? So after you, well, what was the score to Massey, by the way?
1: We got palmed in the end. I think it was like 38-12 or something nasty.
0: Not too bad.
1: Oh, it was pretty dominant. We were winning after 5 minutes. I thought,
0: good's this?
1: Yeah, we're going all the way. And then
0: the
1: tide changed. But yeah, good fun after.
0: So back to your back to the club rooms, was it? The Mighty
1: Coat. Yeah, back to the club rooms, then to Jolene's, then back to our place, unfortunately.
0: Oh, what time did you kick them out of yours?
1: Yeah, look.
0: Oh, you know.
1: That was your weekend.
0: Yeah. Mouse, why don't you tell us about yours? Oh, yeah, sorry, Mouse.
2: Mine was a little bit more wholesome. Just went for, like, coffees with a friend on Friday.
1: Oh,
2: and then, you know, little quiet drinkies on the Friday night. And then Saturday, we finished our fence. So our fence is now looking tip-top. It's looking fantastic.
1: Yeah, it made me feel like a sack of shit.
2: We went for brunch on Sunday, too. And that was my weekend.
0: And a Sunday roast after building a fence.
2: Sunday brunch.
1: That's even worse.
0: Oh, my God.
1: I was just wrapping up.
0: You must feel like a big old bag of shit, Surly, right now.
1: Look, I was starting to bounce back. How was your... were hammered, actually.
0: So, on Saturday, let's fast forward to the hammering. I will grab that off my phone. Remember, I was playing at the Morningside Tavern, 5 o'clock till 8, perfect conditions to watch the Warriors.
1: Yeah.
0: Right? And, I actually, because you guys said you were coming, so I bought like a big jug of...
1: No, that was the Friday.
0: No, it was Saturday. You're mixed up.
1: I said I was coming on the Friday.
0: Oh, I thought you said you were coming on the Saturday. So I bought you a jug and I bought a couple of espresso mugs. But as soon as I realised you weren't coming in, I had to torch the lot. Hence my little voice message.
1: Yeah, gotcha. Yeah, you were humming.
0: Oh, I was really fizzing.
1: That got me. It was like a Gus Gould, but on beers.
0: I reckon we can use it in the show in between songs. Have you already got it? Okay, check this out. Was it?
1: No, it hasn't been censored yet.
0: Good. All right, we'll get back to that later in the show, I think, and let's recap some new music from last Friday. Here's Karu and Brandon Shiraz. It is Best Believe on George.

0: It is George Breakfast. Libby here being silly with you on your Monday. A bit of Georgia Smith there for you.
1: The Breakdown. Music news on George.
2: Cheers to Thrive.
0: Whoa, I just about knocked that on.
3: Yeah, wow. You pretty much did. You reckon? What, did you make like a bar noise or something?
0: I just about cut it. I better play it again.
3: Okay. Yeah.
1: The Breakdown. Music news on George.
2: Cheers to Thrive.
0: Yes. Yeah, new local produce here from Kazi Flip, Pixie Lane. It's called Mango.

0: Yes.
1: Chase and Status are in Perth.
0: What?
1: Yeah, my friend went to Chase and Status in Perth.
0: This weekend? Just gone? What?
1: They're in Australia.
0: Are they? Mouse is going to have to fact check that, but...
1: Look, unless he was having a heck of a night else. But he, like, full arena show, it looked like.
0: Really? That was strange that we wouldn't have an opportunity to do something similar here. Mouse, what's happening in there?
2: Looks like it's legit. Saturday, 27th of June, 6 p.m.
1: 6 p.m.'s early.
0: That's really early. Wow.
1: It's surely strange. They're coming here.
0: Because they could have popped over here quick for a quick Takaha sellout. And
1: imagine that.
0: Imagine Chase and Status at Takaha.
1: Jeez,
0: it would
1: be climbing the roof.
0: Oh, boy. It would have sold out. Oh, well, opportunity missed there. Ben Gerrans with Friction.

0: Ross was here. What was your weekly weapon on Friday you went with? Was it Primate remix of Lock It?
1: Yes.
0: Oh, this was big. Oh, wrong little bit. I'll play the actual real drop.
1: Yeah, play the drop. Yeah.
0: Professional.
1: Yeah, that's

0: At festivals in Europe.
1: Oh,
0: jeez, that was just massive FOMO, eh?
1: Oh, we should talk about that later in the show.
0: Why are we going to Europe?
1: The great exodus to Europe. It's look, when's it? The 1st of July, real soon. This is when everyone's going to fly away.
0: Yeah, I got a couple mates going this week.
1: Oh, that's hard, isn't it?
0: Yeah, here we are.
1: All right, that was your music news.
2: That was The Breakdown. Music news on George.
3: Cheers to Thrive. 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
1: I just had a text message come through around your mighty Prem's Northcote side.
0: Oh,
1: what's
0: yes.
1: this 45 to Massey, 5 to Northcote? Was there a bit of GST on the score that you just told us before?
0: Look, I clocked out early, to be fair.
1: Oh, you're kidding. You didn't stay for the whole game?
0: No, I stayed.
1: Oh.
0: I just didn't pay any attention. We ended the game with 13.
1: Okay. That's nice, isn't it?
0: You
1: okay.
0: meant to have 15.
1: 50, yeah. All right, we'll move on. Look, my hair's getting out of control. There's a silly bet that I did around the Warriors that I need to kind of have a look at the buyout options again because it's just getting too ratty. Stay there.
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2: Glenn here at 6:30. Overseas first, some miraculous rescues are being reported in Venezuela days after two massive earthquakes. 11-year-old boys, two of them pulled from the rubble, as well as a mum and her baby. Back here, communities cut off by a bridge washout in Wairarapa are waiting to hear when access will be restored. The Turanganui Bridge was wiped out and repairs could take at least a few days. Labour wants to breathe life back into the apprenticeship boost scheme to help lift things for trades here. Master Plumbers backing that idea. And troops from our Defence Force have been helping get rid of more than 2,000 unexploded World War II-era bombs in Papua New Guinea. And in sport, our Black Caps are looking good to take their third and deciding cricket test against hosts England. Chasing 373 to win, England ended day four on 103 for four, so a big day five coming.
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4: In the North Island, mostly fine today, just starting off with some early cloud and fog for most places. A few showers down the east coast. In the south, some showers around the east as well, with sunny spells elsewhere.
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5: Sure bloody is. Welcome along. 6:33, rise and grind on your Monday, eh, Surly?
6: Yeah, rise and grind. Good time now to rise and then start grinding.
5: Grinding away. Becky's away. I think she's going to be fell to this flu or bug that's going around, you know?
6: See, I think she's got multi-sickness. What's it's like morning sickness, but when your multi fails.
5: Oh, no.
6: Because she was going to get up early to watch the F1. She needed Liam Lawless hot sauce, top six.
5: Where did he place?
6: Ninth, which is still good.
5: That's great.
6: But that was the final leg on like a 60-time multiplier multi.
5: Oh, and that was, she would have been up $400. She's got the old multi blues.
6: Yeah, I think so.
5: Oh, no. That's a very good point. Nah. I'd be devastated too.
6: Yeah, big time.
5: Speaking of devastation, my little warrior's bit around my hair is really starting to annoy me, and I need to really figure out my options.
6: Yeah, because you're feeling a bit down. You look a bit down.
5: Yeah, I'm down, and mate, I normally like to look a bit better than this. I just feel like a big old bag of shit with this hair, you know?
6: Well, that photo just reminds us of how handsome and well-groomed you used to be.
5: I know. I look at it every day and go, God, I look good in that photo. But now I just look like a big mess, you know? So let's bounce those off me next and remind me what I can and can't do. Here's Lee Matthews. It's you and I on George FM.

0: 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A bit of Sonny Federa, thinking about us. 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All right, my great hair debacle.
1: Jeff Arno, this could be our year.
0: All right, tell everyone what I've done, Surly.
2: Yeah, well, in a moment of real weakness from you, and you really stood by it too with real money. You committed to the gig, but you made quite possibly the stupidest bet known to mankind that you would not cut your hair again until the Warriors lost 3 games in a row. Now, you made this bet at the start of the year. You have not had a haircut all year.
0: Obviously. It'd been pretty easy to find out if I did, because it just looks like... Mouse, how does it look in there, mate?
2: Pretty, it is pretty long.
3: You could probably see it from another studio, I'd say.
2: It is getting hectic.
0: It's getting crazy. And it's all around my ears, and it's getting
2: Look at it.
0: So when you kind of wrap it around here, it goes all the way around my ears.
2: That's madness.
0: I know. I feel like I've got little earmuffs on. And it's getting really hucking annoying.
2: Well, of course, unfortunately, the lads went down in a great effort on the weekend at Suncorp. Down troops, but we pushed the Dolphins. They scored in the last couple of minutes to get the win. We have a bye this week. Then we have the Tigers and then the Dragons. So that'll be a set restart. We'll go again.
0: That's so hard.
2: Tigers will be a tough one over there, but then I think we'll beat the Dragons at home for sure.
0: Then set restart, I've got to get 3 more games in a loss.
2: I reckon you're going the whole year.
0: Well, and then tell me who we're playing after the Dragons, looking into the future there.
2: We have the Bulldogs.
0: Maybe.
2: Then we have the Titans.
0: Probably not.
2: Yeah, so that starts again.
0: Yeah.
2: And then we
0: then
2: have
0: it's probably Penrith,
2: the Panthers.
0: Is it?
2: Oh, okay. And then we have the Broncos, so that'll restart. So I think you're basically done.
0: So what do I...
2: I think you're growing your hair until next season.
0: Well, unless I do a buyout, right?
2: Yes.
0: And tell me when the last home game is, please.
2: The very last one is the last game of the season.
0: And that's...
2: against Manly.
0: Oh, we've got a home game for that, Manly.
2: Yeah.
0: Okay, so that's where I'd have to go and buy a Manly jersey.
2: Yep.
0: Large.
2: I know the team at Dynasty as well, so they'll probably hook it up for you, which is right up your alley.
0: That'd be quite nice if you could, because I've got to pay for you, Mouse, and Becky to go to Lily World.
2: Yes.
0: For some prees.
2: The game's sold out too, so you're going to have to buy
0: tickets
2: online.
0: Yeah.
2: You're going to overpay for those.
0: Well, I wonder if I could pay off some people for lounge tickets for everyone, you know?
2: Whoa. The power of radio. You might be able to.
0: So I'm looking like $120 a head for a lounge pass, $140
2: a
0: head.
2: Yeah, probably.
0: So there's $500 plus some
2: drinks,
0: beverages. And
2: yeah, that's another $500.
0: That's another $500.
2: A big one.
0: It's looking like a grand all day, isn't it?
2: Limo.
0: Yeah.
2: That's $500.
0: A limo. It's just $1,000 for me to cut my hair. That's the most expensive haircut I've ever had in my life.
2: Saturday, September the 5th.
0: Yeah.
2: Didn't your barber hit you up and say you're due? You're well overdue.
0: 100%.
2: He thought you'd moved on, eh?
0: Offer me a discount code to come back.
2: A return discount code.
0: Yeah, return discount code.
2: Because he thought you'd taken your business elsewhere.
0: Yeah. Hey, Mouse has just finished that audio from Friday night in the group chat.
2: Oh, here
0: we
2: go.
0: To hear it?
2: Yes, me.
0: Okay. This is after a big try in the Warriors game against the Dolphins on Saturday night. Check this out.
4: And Healy loves a f***ing nose, Willie boy.
2: That laugh
0: is
2: the best. I thought it was like a Fisher impersonation.
0: It's unbelievable. One more time.
4: And Healy loves a f***ing nose, Willie boy.
2: Madness.
0: Oh, wow.
2: You thought that was the game-winning try, right?
0: We all did.
2: And was that after a jug and a few espresso martinis?
0: The jug that I bought for you and the 2 espresso martinis that I bought for these lot, and I had to drop the whole lot. Why would I bloody...
2: I love how you did that without any communication to us.
0: I just expected you to be there. That's all right. Oh, well,
2: we thought we were coming on the Friday.
0: Yeah. All right, we'll move on. Hey, look, Surly, the little sports guy, was on George Drive on Friday.
2: Okay, I gotcha.
0: Yeah, he was on Friday. So we're going to replay that bit. Swimming pool, sunset of the youth.
5: Generation of glass hearts. Look, we've all got our heroes, except mine are working class. I got a daughter now, so her grand just don't come for free.

But I keep on dancing, keep on dancing. I'm in the sunset of my youth, yeah. Keep on dancing, keep on dancing. Nice one. Look.

0: It is George Breakfast on your Monday. Lee, Becky, Ben, Surly here with you. Milky with Just The Way You Are. More Grab on the remix. Now, Friday, you came back into work in the afternoon and joined Drive.
1: Yeah, just a big company guy, you know.
0: You
1: they
0: really
1: couldn't
0: are.
1: Keep me away.
0: Wasn't the drinks trolley that lured you back, was it?
1: Apparently, it was the first one in a while. And Jesus, place, I tell you what, people actually do work here.
0: Do they?
1: The place was packed, mate.
0: I
1: they were
0: it
1: up
0: was.
1: And about. They were chanting.
0: Oh, were they?
1: Yeah, Arvo's hit different.
0: Put a few bloody drinks on, mate, and they come out of the woodwork,
1: crazy,
0: didn't they?
1: Crazy, yeah, I funded those. I put them on for the team. Yeah, so I thought I'd better come in. But yeah, it was the fastest and loosest Friday ever on our George FM Drive. And something went down earlier in the week, so I had to come in and address the apple in the room.
0: Okay, let's have a listen to it.
2: Okay, it was a big week in a sport. I know you would have had that little sport guy, Surly, do a bit of a sport situation this morning. But if you want a real sport recap, I'm going to do Cinder's Sports up next.
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4: G'day, Surly.
1: It's that little sports guy from the Breakfast Show.
2: You have grown up.
1: Thank
2: You're
1: you
2: all
1: very
2: grown
1: much.
2: Up and you look
1: Thank
2: great.
1: Thank you very much. I just wanted to come in and talk to our resident sporting expert about a massive weekend of sport ahead.
2: I'm glad you brought it up because I was going to say, man, are we in for a treat or what?
1: Huge. Obviously, a lot going on in the basketball world at the moment. Giannis Antetokounmpo has been traded to Miami Heat. I just wanted to know.
4: Who was traded?
1: You know, Giannis, your favourite.
2: Giannis.
1: Giannis. Yeah. And the trend at the moment is that all the teams are going big. Why do you think? Why do you think the Timberwolves have gone away from this?
2: The Wolves are a pack of their own.
1: You know
2: what I mean?
1: Hunting by themselves.
2: Hunting their prey, and they don't need to be anywhere close.
1: Who was the
2: so
1: guy?
2: That's why they're
1: Who
2: leaving.
1: Who was the guy again?
2: Giannis.
1: Yeah, there we go. Last name.
0: Go on.
2: I feel like I'm going to get cancelled.
1: Nah, fair call. I like to play this game at kick-ons with the lads, and I've always wanted to play it with you.
2: Oh, perfect.
1: Sporting expert, where we just rattle off, like, warriors, and we say who was the greater warrior.
2: Oh, yeah, can we do this as a team, or is it just...
1: Nah, this is just me and you, this
2: oh, yeah,
1: one.
2: Perfect.
1: Just you and the little sports guy. There's one that we're always stuck on, and I thought, who better to ask? So, yep. Demetrius Savilio or Malo Luafoto, who would you say...
2: I'm going to go for the second one.
1: Marlo, why?
2: Yeah.
1: What did you like about his game?
2: I mean, his game of life has been impressive.
1: Yeah.
2: Am I right?
1: Yeah.
2: Not just his game that he's actually hired for.
1: Best attribute?
2: Yes.
1: That was a question. Great.
2: His smile.
1: The first one was actually Savage's real name and the second one was Scribe's real name. Both with great smiles, though.
2: Yes.
4: And lovely fellas.
2: And
1: really
2: very
1: good
2: nice.
1: Smiles.
2: And good at the thing that they're hired for, you know?
4: Yeah.
1: 100%. What about the All Whites tomorrow? Do you reckon they'll win? They need to win to get
2: Tim
1: through.
2: Tim Payne!
1: Yes, T-Pain.
2: Tim Payne. And that's all I got, but I do like Tim Payne because he's... I was on it before everyone else was. Actually, check the tape. I was following him before
1: OG
2: everyone
1: Tim
2: else
1: Painter.
2: Was. Yes, I was.
1: Jeez, that's just made my weekend. I just wanted to come in and get that off my chest.
2: Yay!
1: Appreciate that.
4: Nice. Thank you much, Shirley.
1: Yeah.
0: Surly, the little sports guy. How amazing is that?
1: That is amazing. Now, shout out to the Drive crew. It was good fun.
0: Geez,
1: they got through a lot of activities.
0: Yeah.
1: Tattoos.
0: Wow, is that right?
1: Oh, yeah, matching tats. Fast and loose.
0: Jeez, that's good.
1: Crazy
0: when they come
1: work.
0: Together, they're fast and loose.
1: Yeah, exactly. And when they're separate, they're just fast and then
0: and
1: the other
0: loose.
1: One's loose. Yeah.
0: Wow, unreal. All right, that was great fun. The old club classics, Crate Diggers next team. I'm going to bring out an old record, try and get you to go and vote for the Club Classics Countdown.
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17: Morning, Glenn here with the latest at 7. Around 500 properties cut off by weather in South Wairarapa could be isolated until at least midweek. A bridge on Lake Ferry Road was washed out. State Highway 53 is reopened. Major relief for those in Martinborough. Overseas, hundreds of aftershocks have been felt across Venezuela as rescuers struggle there to reach people buried under collapsed buildings. The death toll from last week's massive twin quakes rising to more than 1,400. Two boys and a baby among those that have been pulled to safety. Back here, the Taxpayers Union is warning households about water charges. Their rates dashboard claims the average planned rates increase is 9% once water is added.
18: Councils flicking off water services to these new entities, but not reducing rates to compensate for these new water bills.
17: Police investigating an alleged assault in Dannyburg are looking into possible antisocial road user activity on the same night. It happened last Sunday. Police keen for more info about a group of vehicles that were in the area. Kiwi Defence Force troops have been working in the sweltering jungle in Papua New Guinea. They're helping dispose of 7,000 kilos of bombs dropped in World War II.
19: Unfortunately, some had also been taken away by locals who were just not aware of how dangerous they can be.
17: And a ceasefire between the US and Iran is hanging in the balance with both countries still trading strikes.
1: Surly here with your George Sports News. And in football with high sense, the first FIFA World Cup knockout match kicks off at 7.30 this morning. South Africa are taking on Canada in LA in the round of 32. It's the first time either side has made the knockout rounds.
0: Good stuff.
1: Big celebrations there. Spoiler alert, in motorsport with Mag and Turbo, of course, this morning's Formula One, Liam Lawson, fourth points finish in a row.
0: Shit, that's good,
1: and
0: man.
1: And they're talking about taking a seat from him? Crazy work.
0: That is. That's, I call that consistency.
1: Exactly. You know? Something we struggle for around here.
0: Yeah.
1: The Racing Bulls driver started the Austrian Grand Prix in ninth and finished in the same position. George Russell won from pole. Max Verstappen in second. Kimi Antonelli in third. And in rugby league with Machinery House, he has done it again. New South Wales coach Laurie Daly swung the axe for next Wednesday State of Origin series decider.
0: What's he done?
1: The best winger in the world, Brian Tor, has been dropped for Dolphin speedster Jack Bostock, who will debut on his wing in the biggest first game of the series. There are six changes in total, with Manly forward Hamole Olakau'atu being recalled. Fancy that, General.
0: The slowest clap in the world for Mr. Daly, I'm afraid.
1: Yeah. Queensland's favourite player.
0: Seriously, you've just got to get Cleary in there.
1: Yeah.
0: You've got to, Cleary's got to be your coach.
1: ASAP.
0: Am I right?
1: ASAP, Jim. I agree.
0: Jeez.
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21: In the North Island, mostly fine today, just starting off with some early cloud and fog for most places. A few showers down the east coast. In the south, some showers around the east as well, with sunny spells elsewhere.
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0: I've got to say it. Someone needs to grab Daly's phone, the coach of the New South Wales team, and just see if he's got a bet on the Queensland Maroons to take it out this year. I just don't know if he's making the right decision.
1: He's a bit of insider.
0: Oh, mate.
1: He's got them a good odds.
0: Yeah. Anyway, well, let's see what happens. Hey, look, it is Club Classic Countdown season, of course. And all this, for the next few weeks, we're doing a bit of a Club Classic crate dig. I'm going to bring a record to the table, try and spur some inspiration for you guys to go and vote.
1: Yeah.
0: You know, let's do it. Here's Andrew Medic. It is a Hobby in Heaven on George.

0: Monday. Lee Becky Ben Surly here with the Abbot of Crystal, the Day's Notion on the Remix.
1: Celebrating the old school bangers from back in the day.
2: It's the George Breakfast Club Classics Crate Dig.
0: Yeah, it sure is. We're doing this every day on the show to celebrate the Club Classic Countdown coming back, of course. Have you voted yet there, Surly?
3: No, I haven't. I need to get my votes in,
0: don't I? Oh, yeah.
3: Oh, you haven't done yours either.
0: No, I've been a bit slack. I should do that today after the show. Mouse, have you done a bit better than us?
4: Unfortunately not.
3: We've all got a bit of homework to do then.
0: We do. 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
3: That is massive. You still have time to. Voting closes 12 p.m. Wednesday the 8th of July. Then listen to the top 500 on air 9 till 5 Monday 13 July through till Friday 17th of July. So we've got what?
0: Good a bit of time.
3: Is that another week?
0: It's another week, yeah. I think this is the last Monday in June.
3: That's crazy.
0: And then we're into July, so look at that. Okay, well, a record I brought to the table today is something that should feature in the mixer. It is Bob Sinclair, World Hold On, the original, not the Fisher remix. Big difference.
3: Yeah. The Fisher remix wouldn't count.
0: It wouldn't count because it's too a new remix. Yeah, that's a great eyes up. You'll know it when you hear it. It's a big tune. Get along and vote. You're on George.

0: is George Breakfast, leaving him in Surly here with the Bob Sinclair World Hold On. Is that going to be in the Club Classic Countdown? I reckon.
1: I tell you what, Bob's got a bit to say in that one, doesn't he?
0: He loves holding on,
1: yeah,
0: mate.
1: The song says what it does, what it says on the tin. About 6 minutes of holding on. Yeah. Good tune, though.
0: Yeah, absolute quality. Now, the European summer is upon us. So many people are either going now or already there. Let's have a chat about it next and get a little bit of FOMO. Let's take it back
2: to the old school. This is another George Club classic, Hewaita Hoki Mahara, from 1999.

0: It is George Breakfast on your Monday. Lee, Becky, Ben, Surly with the Bomb Funk MCs. Becky away today. Got a bit of a cold by the looks of things, matey.
1: Yeah, multi-sickness.
0: Yeah.
1: Her final leg of a Hail Mary went down this morning. Liam Lawes not in the top six, so she decided to pull pin on today. Fair enough.
0: You reckon? Yeah. Big loss.
1: Yeah, big loss.
0: But there's big gains happening as well, Surly. European summer is upon us. You've probably got mates in your Instagram, their feeds are either fizzing to go to Europe or already there.
1: Yeah, got a mate heading to Croatia this week. Oh, sucks to suck, eh? What a horrible trip that would be.
0: Yeah, none of us are making the pilgrimage, of course.
1: Not that we know of.
0: No. You never know, eh?
1: Yeah. Aren't you away next week?
0: No, well, I'm away. Yeah, school holidays I'm away for, but it's not going to be.
1: Are you doing South Croatia, leaving the kids behind?
0: Imagine that, eh?
1: Imagine Jenny Lee and his Croatia budgie smugglers. Just ripping it.
0: Really into it.
1: Yeah, I love that.
0: I really have FOMO around that. But a few festivals that are coming up. Now, if you're listening and you're heading to any of these festivals, or you're just, you know, ferreting away for our horrible cold winter into a beautiful heat wave, which looks like it's happening up there. Park Life's already been. Tomorrowland, July 17th to the 19th. That's weekend one, of course. What date are we now? So that's not far away.
1: That was last year, right? With a stage burn.
0: What? I think it was. They had a fire on the stage last year.
1: Yeah,
0: didn't it?
1: And they had to redo like the whole set. So fingers crossed there's none of those shenanigans this year.
0: Yeah, whoever's doing the fireworks,
1: mate. That was heartbreaking,
0: mate.
1: Right? Yeah, they must have switched companies.
0: I definitely think they lost the contract.
1: Jim's fireworks are out of business now. Yeah, gotcha.
0: Boomtown, of course, August 12th to 16th, and then Creamfields. If you are heading along and getting away from our horrible cold winter, we'd love to hear from you.
1: What's that 7-day one? Or like 5 days, isn't it?
0: 5 days? Oh, there's another. Glastonbury?
1: Nah, isn't Glasto? There that like one that's real hard to pronounce?
0: I don't know.
1: It's in Budapest.
0: It's spelled S-Z-I-G-E-T. Ziget?
1: Ziget
0: Mouse? Can you help us with pronunciation?
2: I think it's Ziget.
0: Ziget? Oh, it's in Budapest.
1: Yeah, that one's a right shift, isn't it? Like 4 or 5 day-er.
0: 100%. There's a lot of bender activities that go on there.
1: Have you ever been to any of those? Nah.
0: No, none of those. No, I'd love to have gone. But if you're going away, we'd love to hear your travel plans, what you're up to, get behind you. Well, it's just going to celebrate some people, you know what I mean? Okay. It's a good thing to do.
1: Yeah, fair.
0: Jump on with us, 0800 FM George. It's K-Motions, Generator on George.

0: Now, it's all about the European summer right now. So many people we all know are heading that way, aren't they?
1: Yeah, jealousy of doom, mate. I would love to be jumping on one of those planes, but hey, here we are.
0: Yeah, we can't all go, can we?
1: Geez, they're in about 40 degrees at the moment, too.
0: Yeah, the French have had a 38, 40 week or something like that. It's pretty hot there,
1: yeah,
0: man.
1: Yeah, people were swimming in, like, the water fountains in the city and stuff, trying to cool off. It's carnage.
0: You wouldn't want to swim around some of those little rivers.
1: No,
0: you wouldn't want to jump in the Thames, would you?
1: No. No, you'd be leaving with something like a trip to Hamilton. But,
0: sorry about that, Mouse. Yeah, it's
1: little drive-by. We were actually having a yarn the other night too, and I discovered that my cousin runs one of the biggest festivals in the UK, and I just threw it out there, and Becky was like, it's on my list of festivals to go to. What the heck?
0: How did you not know that your cousin owned one of the greats?
1: Well, last time I went over there to visit him, I was like 22, 23, and he was kind of just starting out. He was running club nights in Edinburgh.
0: Wow.
1: Ended up on a massive shift with him, but I didn't realise the levels that he had taken this business to. He's now running gigs at Edinburgh Castle. The lineup coming up, he's got Sammy Virgie, X Club, Interplanetary Criminal. Yeah, he runs like 40,000 people festivals now in Edinburgh Castle and stuff. He travels the world doing it.
0: Hey, this is an easy one, Mouse. We could get into this festival, and now because he's your cousin, we could broadcast live from said festival.
1: Yeah.
0: What are you thinking?
1: He runs a good cutter. Yeah, we could do an OB.
0: Yeah, let's do an OB because we've got the keys there. I can't believe you've glazed over that
1: massive I couldn't believe it either. I was like, yeah, he runs this thing. Then I searched the lineup because Becky was buzzing out. I was like, oh, can't be that good. Couple locals.
0: Same cousin.
1: Yeah. Turns out.
0: Whoa.
1: He's in the big time. Nick Hadley said his mate's heading over to Let It Roll in the Czech Republic.
0: Czech, great spot.
1: Holy.
0: Oh, no. Oh, well.
1: I'd love to do a Tomorrowland.
0: Yeah, that's
1: I feel like maybe 5 years ago it was really...
0: Yeah, there's probably... I'd just go to your cousin's gig, mate. That lineup's pretty good.
1: Get some freebies.
0: You get some free tickets. All right, someone has quit on their stall mid-test. I can't believe it. No, not Becky.
1: Oh.
0: Someone in the UK has just quit halfway through a very, very important job. We're going to go there next.
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3: We're here at 7.30. Some relief for people cut off by flooding in South Wairarapa, where State Highway 53 reopened. Some communities still cut off, though, due to a bridge washout on Lake Ferry Road. A personal locator beacons helped rescue an injured climber from Taranaki Moonga. They fell last night and were eventually airlifted out 5 hours later. A 20-year-old man will be in court today over an assault in Hamilton on the weekend. And in sport, our Black Caps are in the box seat in the third and deciding cricket test against England. We set the hosts a target of 373. England 103 for 4 at stumps with a day to play.
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5: In the North Island, mostly fine today, just starting off with some early cloud and fog for most places. A few showers down the east coast. In the south, some showers around the east as well, with sunny spells elsewhere.
1: 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Bringing you George Breakfast with Lee, Becky B and Surly.
6: Yeah, sure bloody is. Welcome along, everyone. 7.37, rise and grind. Becky's away today, so the boys will play. That's what we say.
7: They will. Go the lads.
6: Yeah, up we go.
7: Yeah.
6: Speaking of the lads, one of the great cricketers in the UK has just quit halfway through the big test against us.
7: Yeah, literally right before the tea break. On the fourth day. So he obviously wanted to enjoy his dinner, and fair enough.
6: Yeah, but...
7: So he got something off his chest.
6: Crazy, isn't it? Let's have a look at him next. It's Fisher. Favour on George. Tell me a story.

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2: Let's take it back to the old school.
1: This is another George Club classic, Hewaita Hoki Mahara from 2001.

0: It is George Breakfast on your Monday. Basement Jack's absolute classic there. That's going to be in the club classic countdown for sure. But look, one of the cricket greats has just quit on his stool halfway through a test with us.
1: Yeah, Ben Stokes, he's bald.
2: Yeah.
1: National anthem
2: of England. Yeah,
1: he's been in the headlines a lot lately. Controversial.
0: Loves to have a few beers, by the looks of things. Yeah, he does.
1: And then a bit of a biff.
0: Loves a scrap with rugby players. Yeah. Silly.
1: And he is their captain, 35 years old. He decided shortly before tea on day 4 of the third test that now was the time. Pulled pin. Maybe he saw the dinner menu and thought, I'm sick of this.
0: When you say tea, this is going to sound silly. Breaking for tea, I thought, was just cups of tea. But it's actually breaking for dinner, is
1: it? No, yeah, that would be very English to stop, chuck Coronation Street on, have a cup of tea.
0: Have a hoon.
1: They have lunch and they have dinner. Oh.
0: Yeah.
1: Track.
0: Olivia Dean, English
1: Yes.
0: Yeah.
1: Yeah, they stopped for lunch and dinner. Apparently told his teammates before the start of the day that this was going to be his kind of last hurrah, but then announced it to the public right before tea.
0: It's not a good thing. I don't think it's good for team mana to kind of go, guys, I'm out halfway.
1: Well, that's
0: you know what I mean?
1: Today being like, you know what?
0: Just picking.
1: I'm sick of the early starts. Today's going to be my last show.
0: Unplugging my microphone and just leaving.
1: Yeah.
0: It's just not good. That's not how you do things.
1: No, it's not.
0: And they need him. This is a man that they need right now.
1: Oh, there we
0: isn't
1: go.
0: Isn't it? They really
1: that's
0: need
1: very
0: Ben
1: well
0: Stokes.
1: Played.
0: Wouldn't you say that?
1: Big time.
0: I would. Definitely. But when did you quit halfway through something? Could have been anything there, George Farnax.
1: Yeah, literally. Has there ever been a moment where you're like, you know what? I'm over this.
0: Yeah.
1: And just pulled pin.
0: Mouse, if you quit on the just said, oh, bugger this, could have been a job that you didn't like and just threw something at someone and said, fuck you.
3: Yeah, usually dinner because I suck at cooking, so I quit halfway through and Dan takes over.
1: Oh, that's a common one, actually.
0: Oh, do ya?
1: Like, if you burn something, you're just like, nah, I'm over this shit. You take over from here.
0: I'll give Mouse some cooking lessons, mate. We've got some great recipes, easy to do. Come dine with Lee. We're going to do
1: that.
0: Or,
1: like, doing some DIY, and you're like, you know what? I'm bored of this now.
0: Yeah.
1: Like, I've had it in the garden, planting plants, you know? And you've done 7 of the 10, and you just think, you know what? Those other 3 can wait for another day.
0: Yeah, I quit for today.
1: I'm done.
0: Yeah, the old fridge is calling out me name.
1: Yeah, a couple of coldies in the fridge.
0: Yeah, get on with us. When did you quit halfway through something? Could be anything. 0800 FM George. It's Headex. Beat on my drum. George.

0: It is George Breakfast on your Monday. Lee Becky, Ben Surley here with Lee Matthews there with Out of Time. Now, the English are out of a player, aren't they?
1: Yeah, not just a player, their captain, Ben Stokes. Controversial bloke. He's been in the news a lot lately, and that's probably helped lead to this decision. But, before tea on the fourth day of the ongoing third test between the mighty Black Caps, he decided... You know what?
0: That's it.
1: I've had enough. But like Kane Williamson.
0: Yeah, he did something similar, didn't
1: What's
0: he?
1: What's going on in this
0: What's
1: test
0: happening,
1: series?
0: Eh?
1: Two of the greats have just decided, you know what, I'm done. Maybe the menu hasn't, for lunch and dinner, hasn't been up to it.
0: Asparagus rolls suck.
1: Yeah, they're sick of those.
0: Yeah.

0: you know, fish and enough, chips mate. And a tin maybe or that's something like that. But it got us thinking, when have you just quit something midway through? Had enough. 0800 FM George.
1: Dildo Bags, how are you, mate? You there, buddy?
2: Yeah, I'm here.
1: Mate, I thought you were going to quit this phone call, mate.
2: I already. Shut up.
1: Oh, boy, where the hell are you?
2: Where am I? Yeah. I'm around doing shit.
0: Yeah, good man. Doesn't disclose his location, old dildo.
1: Fair enough.
0: What have you quit on halfway through, mate?
2: I started like a waterways ticket, doing like subdivisions and waterways and like making sure that people got meters and Tobies and stuff like that.
0: Yeah.
2: And I worked there for about 2 years. I jumped in. I got told I was going to have a tutor. I didn't have a tutor or anything. So I thought, oh, shit, I'm going to go down south. I'm going to go snowboarding for a month. I went snowboarding for 2 weeks. I had 2 weeks left. So that was my 2 week notice. And I buggered off. I was like, I'm done.
1: Don't want your job. Stick it up your ass.
0: Yeah, there we go.
1: Is that right, dildo?
2: Yeah, it was bloody cold, mate. Cold fingers in the morning playing around water.
0: Crazy that it's cold.
1: It's cold, yeah. Dildo, thank you. Sci-Fly, how are you, mate?
3: Good, mate. How are you?
0: Yeah, how's that roof looking, mate? When's the roof shout?
3: Well, that was actually one of the jobs I rage quitted from last week, but I got a pay rise for it, so we're still good.
0: Okay, good. Good result.
3: Yeah, but I've had a few good rage quits, especially on the building site. One apprentice drilled a hole in my water bottle, and then luckily I couldn't find him. I was about to, you know.
0: in your water bottle.
1: That's a great move.
0: Yeah, just a tiny one at the bottom.
3: That's it. So, I walked off site and went in car wrecking for about 2 weeks.
1: What did you do to deserve that, though? You must have really pissed him off.
3: I didn't. He was just a little tosser. English tosser,
0: Yeah, give him a shout out.
3: Matt was his name.
0: Yeah, there we go.
3: Shout out, Matt.
0: English Matt. It's always English the English, Matt.
1: All right, Si, thanks, mate. Phoenix, good morning.
4: Yo, how's it going?
1: Yeah, what have you quit on the spot, mate?
4: Look, mate, I'll tell you what, when I'm trying to win prizes off George FM, I always hit quit, mate. I'm sick of calling you guys. I'm always first through. I know I'm number one. You see my name there. I'm number one caller, and then I get ignored.
0: Oh, you reckon there's a conspiracy theory going on?
1: Oh, no. Phoenix.
4: Nah, come on. Nah, jokes. But on a real note, I was a roofing apprentice once upon a time when I was, like, 18, and I got told to take the tin off. Tin off, scrap it, and put the whole roof on, and I just looked at the dude, and he walked off, went on some long ass break, and I just walked off site, never came back.
1: Left them the lurch.
0: Oh,
1: shit.
4: Look, they just expect us to know it all, you know. We need a bit of, you know, training, you know, a bit of love in that area. But they just expect you know it all.
1: Yeah, so, fair enough, Phoenix.
4: Ooh. Anyway, Lee. Cheers, guys.
1: Cheers, mate. Thanks, Phoenix. Well, we'll leave that there. Yeah, there's a couple from the text machine.
0: Yeah, quit my marriage. That was an expensive one.
1: Yeah, I bet.
0: Oh,
1: yeah.
0: Quit on my relationship with my parents. That's crazy.
1: Oh, no.
0: Yeah, there's a few sad ones in there.
1: Yeah, there is, isn't there? But anyway, we move on. Now, there's a career that's popping up in a survey, a local survey here, that was quite eye-opening with the job that everyone wants to be and do in this country. You're going to be very, very surprised. I currently can do the job. You probably can't.
0: Male stripper.
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24: Peace. Morning, Glenn here with the latest at 8. Overseas first, some miraculous rescues have been reported in Venezuela days after two massive earthquakes. While the death toll is climbing, two 11-year-old boys have been pulled from rubble, as well as a mum and her 11-month-old baby. Staying overseas, an aircraft carrying skydivers has crashed in France, killing 11 people. The plane came down shortly after takeoff near a shopping area. Back here, some communities cut off by a bridge washout in Wairarapa might not be reconnected till later this week. A bridge on Lake Ferry Road was washed out. Good news for those in Martinborough, where State Highway 53 reopened. Part of State Highway 3 west of there is shut north of Whanganui after a fatal crash. A person died after two vehicles collided at Kai Iwi around 2 a.m. Labour wants to breathe life back into the apprenticeship boost scheme to help lift things for trades here. Greg Wallace from Master Plumbers.
25: We've seen declining overall numbers in the apprentice scheme, but if we can give incentives for the host companies, that's a great thing.
24: And troops from our Defence Force have been helping get rid of more than 2,000 unexploded World War II-era bombs in Papua New Guinea. Captain C saying it's not an easy job.
26: The biggest challenge is just the environment. Jungle's not a comfortable place to work, whatever you're doing, especially when you're doing something as hazardous.
0: Surly here with your George Sports News. And in rugby, with shift four, the All Blacks are set to be at full strength for Saturday's clash with France in Christchurch. I can't wait for this one.
1: It's this weekend.
0: That. The All Blacks are back. It's the start of this new Nations Championship.
1: Sick.
0: Game one in Christchurch. Warriors on a bye.
1: Oh, wow.
0: What more could you want? Fullback Will Jordan, his calf, and Lotupavati's head knock have both been given the all clear, as well as Wallace Satiti, who will return from concussion as well. So we should be full strength. Ready to rip into the French. How good. In cricket, of course, the shock retirement from England captain Ben Stokes kind of changed the day for the decider, but it shouldn't take away from the fact that the Black Caps are dominating at the moment. Earlier in the day, Daryl Mitchell made 100 not out. The Black Caps set the host 373 to win. Stokes got out for 30, opening the batting as England reached 103 for 4 at stumps on day 4. So one day to go, and they need about 270 odd runs. So I think
1: we're in a good position there.
0: We're in a good position. And in the Football World Cup, it's nil all at halftime between the first of the knockout games. We're into the round of 32. South Africa taking on Canada. First time both teams have made the knockout rounds, and she's a dead rubber so far.
1: Bloody good.
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4: In the North Island, mostly fine today, just starting off with some early cloud and fog for most places. A few showers down the east coast. In the south, some showers around the east as well, with sunny spells elsewhere.
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1: He sure is. Minus the Becky B today, she's away sick. It's just gone 5 minutes past eight. Now, a survey around jobs has just come out.
0: Okay.
1: Local survey around the country. And the number one job that looks like everyone wants to get into, it's going to blow you away. I know how to do this job.
0: Are you sure it's
1: not so much?
0: Menestrel.
1: No, it's not stripping. No, it's nothing like that. A few people in this office can do this job as well. I'm going to tell you exactly what it is next. It's Two-Faced. It's Love Again on George.

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1: George Breakfast with Lee, Becky B, and Surly.

0: It is George Breakfast on your Monday. Fred again, victory lap there at 12 minutes past 8. Lee, Becky, Ben Sturley here with ya. Becky's away with a little bit of a cold, so maybe she'll be back tomorrow, maybe a couple of days.
1: Yeah, it could be a couple, you never know.
0: Yeah, that's it. All right, a little fresh little study has been taken here in our beautiful country, and it's listed a whole lot of dream jobs, all based around Google search data from the whole country, and you would never guess what's at number one. What do you think a dream job in this country is, and what do you think the top search is, and what that job is?
1: Well, obviously, mine would be professional sports player. That would be my dream job.
0: Oh, yeah?
1: Yeah.
0: That's Wazzle, 100%
1: Blacks, that, you know, representing your country.
0: That is top of the heap.
1: Eden Park, national anthem, belting it out. That has to be right up there, surely.
0: Okay, let me have a look at the list. That is not on the list of the top 10.
1: What's wrong with our nation?
0: You want to start at number 10. Lawyer. Number 9, a creative writer. I don't know how that in the mixer. Okay. 8, a doctor.
1: I was going to say, is that a job? But it certainly is.
0: Careful.
1: Yeah. Harry McCleary and that.
0: A doctor at 8, an accountant at 7, a pilot at 6.
1: Accountant? Is that a dream job?
0: That's boring.
1: Pen pusher.
0: Yeah. You're emailing people going, hey guys, bit of bad news. Yeah. Pay some tax.
1: Hey guys, look at this great Excel spreadsheet hack I've found.
0: Oh my God. Wow. Number 5, a CEO.
1: That's a title, though.
0: It's the title, yeah. They're just going off the Google search data,
1: gotcha.
0: I guess.
1: Okay,
0: so they're trying to link it to a job.
1: Hmm.
0: Number 4, a YouTuber.
1: That's crazy that's a job these days.
0: It is. Number 3, an actor. Wow.
1: I can get that.
0: You can get that?
1: Yeah. Imagine working with old Jason Momoa and the crew, on the next Moana.
0: Number 2, this is going to really, really surprise you. Surprise me. A vet.
1: Working with animals. Because you're helping animals.
0: Yeah.
1: The sad part would be when you can no longer help them and you have to put them down.
0: I couldn't do it.
1: Nah.
0: And at number 1, please welcome to the main stage a DJ. Can you believe it?
1: Wow.
0: Everyone wants to be a DJ.
1: I can kind of believe it because you see it every weekend, people wanting to be DJs in clubs.
0: Yeah, you see that. You see people's Instagrams buying decks, bits and pieces like that. But putting it out now, let's test the survey out on our George listeners. Who's listening right now that would love to become a DJ? 0800 FM George. Let's just see if it's working. Does anything in the top 10 work for you? You know what I mean? Is DJ, should it be number one?
1: Yeah, is this an accurate list? Or what is number one?
0: Yeah, well, let's do it. 0800 FM George. Jump on with us. Budding disc jockeys. Here's Chris Lake. Make your fight on George.

0: It is George Breakfast. Lee Becky Ben Surly here with you on your Monday. Bit of Calvin Harris and Disciples there. Now, we're talking about the survey that's just come out, and it's tracked all of our Google data around what jobs Kiwis really would love to do. And the top five is CEO at number five, four, a YouTuber, three, an actor, two, a vet, and number one, a DJ.
1: Congrats, General.
0: Wow,
1: you're
0: amazing,
1: living the dream, mate.
0: Well, it's crazy to think. I never would have thought DJing would have been up on the list. But we're asking you guys today, who's listening right now that would love to become a DJ? 0800 FM George, jump on with us. Kim, good morning.
2: Good morning.
0: Have you got a story for us, mate?
2: How you doing?
0: What do you want to do with your life?
2: Oh, no, it's not me, actually. It was my partner went to school in the UK with Wilkinson, and they were best buds. And at one point, Wilkinson was like, hey, mate, do you want to come and have a career in music with me? And my partner was like, nah, I'm going to go to business school instead.
0: No! No way! He turned down Wilkinson.
2: Yeah, and I give him shit about it all the time, but he's doing all right for himself. Now he works for a tech startup, and he's doing great. He's got more time for us, more time for the kids and everything else. So it's actually worked out really nice because he's not traveling all the time. But he still writes me drum and bass bangers in his spare time.
1: Wow. Imagine if it had gone poorly for him. He'd be regretting it, man. Wowee.
0: Wilkinson's net worth, quickly, what is it?
1: Oh, it would be right up there. It's saying 5 million. I reckon it's more.
0: Yeah, it'd be more. But hey, Kim, thank you so much for that chat.
1: And I'm glad it worked out for both parties, right? Yeah.
0: Love
1: that.
0: So do I. Charlie, good morning, mate. How are you?
3: I'm good. How are you?
0: Yeah, good, mate. You just listen to this top 10 dream job list in this country. DJ number one. Your thoughts?
3: Oh, absolutely.
1: Yeah, you'd like to be a DJ, or you are?
3: Certified bedroom DJ.
0: Yeah, oh, good on you, mate. What have you got?
1: Yeah, what's your alias? Have you given yourself a name?
3: Knack.
0: Knack. Knack.
3: Yeah. The Knack, yeah.
1: Yeah, I like
3: it. But I'm for the world of people, the Knack.
1: Oh, gotcha. There you go.
0: What kind of tunes do you play, Knack?
3: Drum and bass. Yeah. All day, every day. Yeah.
0: Have you got the knack of it yet?
1: That is good.
3: I'd like to think so, yeah.
1: Hell
0: good
1: yeah.
0: Good stuff.
3: Sorry?
0: No, I was going to say, send us a mix through, mate. You know, how long you been DJing for?
3: Year and a half, I'd say.
1: Beautiful.
0: Good on you.
3: Currently out of Dex, so I just sold my 2-channel to go to a 4-channel. So.
0: Good on you, mate. Keep battling away, Charlie. Appreciate the call. George, hello.
3: Hey, how's it going?
0: Yeah, good, mate.
1: How are you? What do you reckon about this DJ? Is it the number one job in New Zealand?
3: Yes, it is, because I'm a DJ myself. I do in Christchurch, so I do like weddings and birthdays and stuff.
1: Ooh.
3: But it's my dream full-time job. But there's with that many DJs trying to be getting out there,
1: yeah,
3: it's not enough to like, you know, be a full time job. But yeah, I've been doing it for 4 years, so it's definitely my dream. It's definitely my dream full time job. It's keeping me busy a little bit. But
0: shout out your DJ name, mate. What's your business called as well?
3: DJ Crossfade.
0: DJ Crossfade, brilliant.
3: Yeah. DJ X, it's Crossfade with an X and Fade.
1: Nice.
0: Good on you, mate. Keep it up, mate. It's a great rewarding profession, isn't it?
1: Yeah, you're getting married this year, Jeff.
3: Yeah, I love to get into clubs. I love to get into the club scene. I've been learning on the CDJ 3000 at the moment, so.
0: Oh, good on you. It's hard, mate, with the club scene. No, we're losing so many of the great clubs. Of course, you would know that Hyde's probably no longer, and there's a few. It's really turned to festivals only, really. It's kind of, festivals have kind of shut down the clubs in a way, it feels to me, you know?
3: Yeah, I'll just stick to my wedding DJing and birthdays.
0: Yeah, mate.
1: Good call.
0: And wait for it to turn around. Thanks, matey. So many good ones there. Going back to the Wilkinson chat there.
1: Yeah, I'm still rattled by that.
0: That is unbelievable. My partner and Wilkinson were best mates in high school in the UK. Wilkes offered to make music with him. Partner turned it down to go to business school instead. Man, we've got to ask the question off the back of this. What have you turned down that you really, really regret?
1: Yeah, because often at the time you're like, I'll say no to that.
0: Yeah.
1: And then like a year, a week, sometimes days later, you're like, shit, maybe I should have taken up that offer.
0: Yeah, 0800 FM George, let's go off the back of that. Here's Bag Raiders.

0: It is George Breakfast. Lee Becky Ben Surly here with you. Loving the new Bag Raiders there with Break My Heart featuring Meg Mack. It is 8:28. Now, we're just talking about the job survey that this some company had spat out around the top 10 jobs that Kiwis would love to do. And the number one profession was DJing. I couldn't really believe it. But we got a great text message in from Kim, didn't we?
1: Yeah. Her husband went to school with Wilkinson. He offered an opportunity to make music with him. And the boat turned it down to go to business school. And it's worked out for him.
0: Yeah, he's done well.
1: Thankfully.
0: He's pivoted away
1: from
0: it.
1: He could have been touring the world with Wilkinson. And it got us thinking, opportunities that you've turned down that you may potentially have come to regret now. Jen, you had...
0: I've heard of someone, right? I know of someone that got years and years ago when a big energy drink came to town. It was an overseas guy, but it came to town. He got offered shares in it or something like that to run it, get behind it and launched it, turned it down, and that was Red Bull.
1: That's a tough one to explain to your family, eh?
0: Yeah, that's a hard one. Mouse, have you got one for us?
2: Well, my dad, when he was a kid, was friends with this guy who was a drummer, and he left for Sydney, and he started this covers band by the name of NXS, but he left before they got famous because he decided to go in a different direction.
1: Oh, that is brutal. That is brutal.
0: Crazy stuff, isn't it? Oh well, let's get him in next.
1: Sucks to suck.
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14: Glenn here at 8:30. Around 500 properties cut off by weather in South Wairarapa could be isolated until midweek. A bridge on Lake Ferrier Road washed out. State Highway 53 has reopened, though. Relief for those in Martinborough. Overseas, hundreds of aftershocks have been felt across Venezuela as rescuers struggle to reach people buried under collapsed buildings after last week's massive twin earthquakes. A ceasefire between the US and Iran hangs in the balance too. Both countries are still trading strikes. And Kiwi Defence Force troops have been working in the sweltering jungle in Papua New Guinea, trying to help dispose of 7,000 kilos of bombs dropped in World War II. And in sport.
15: At the moment, we're on a good groove and I'm very happy. Just trying to keep the momentum rolling.
14: Kiwi driver Liam Lawson, after finishing ninth at the Formula One Grand Prix in Austria, won by George Russell.
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17: In the North Island, mostly fine today, just starting off with some early cloud and fog for most places. A few showers down the east coast. In the south, some showers around the east as well, with sunny spells elsewhere.
13: 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Bringing you George Breakfast with Lee, Becky B and Surly.
0: Sure is. Welcome along. 8:35, rise and grind, as we say, Surly.
1: Absolutely.
0: Becky's away. Bit sick, bit going around, isn't there?
1: Yeah, there is a bit of a midwinter. It's kind of, this is the peak of winter, right?
0: We're slap bang in the middle of it right now.
1: Well, that means we're almost into horizontal season. You know, summer's coming.
0: It sure is. Surly Talk Sport, going to break down some of the festivities from the weekend.
1: He's a great lad, that guy.
0: Yeah, the little sports guy. I love
1: that.
0: The Bowser. It's magnetic on George.

0: It is George Breakfast. Lee Becky being silly with you. A bit of Bauer there with Better.
1: And now he's in the building.
2: Silly here with your George Sports News. There's cricket on. If you want to know the scores, Google it. Boxing tomorrow.
1: No.
3: Wow.
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0: Where do you want to start?
2: Well, it was billed as one of the great Saturday arvos potentially, wasn't it? But unfortunately, results just didn't go our way for our proud little nation. 5-1 in the Football World Cup.
0: I thought it was 4-1. Oh, it got to five, did it?
2: It got to five in the end. It was always going to be tough up against Belgium, one of the best teams in the world. So the scoreline didn't actually shock, but I was still hopeful of a potential draw or something just to finish the World Cup on a high, but it wasn't to be. The All Whites are done. It was fun while it lasted.
0: Yeah, that's right. At least we got one on them. Yeah. You know, it's quite good.
2: I think if we could have pulled off that first result up against Iran, then that would have really set us up to advance on through.
0: Yeah.
2: For me now, I don't love the Aussies in sport, but I feel like their football side we could get around.
0: Yeah.
2: Because they're not as pesky as their other teams, you know?
0: Yeah.
2: So I might get around them.
0: Yeah, it's a good idea.
2: Don't mind the English, Portugal, but yeah, it's really starting to heat up now. The opening game, round of 32, is on at the moment, and it's still nil all between Canada and South Africa. So
0: what happens in this nil all? So if you get to the full
2: extra
0: time,
2: extra time, shootouts, because we're in the knockout stages now.
0: Yeah, so that's so.
2: I love a good penalty shootout.
0: Extra time for 5 minutes, or is
2: nah,
0: it go for?
2: I think it's 15.
0: 15
2: each way.
0: Still
2: it gets
0: nil
2: long.
0: All. Penalty shootout.
2: Yeah.
0: Oh, a lot of teams don't like penalty shootout.
2: No,
0: some
2: but
0: teams
2: it's a great
0: have had bad luck.
2: Some teams will try just park the bus, get it to shootouts, because then it's anyone's game.
0: Their
2: you know?
0: Strikers are sick.
2: Yeah.
0: Yeah.
2: Warriors, unfortunately, went down to the Finns 26-24. I thought this was a really high-quality game between two sides that will definitely be playing finals footy. I think we will play the Finns again at some stage this year in September. The last six games between us and the Dolphins has been finished within 4 points, so not a lot between them. We had a few injuries mid-game, so did they. Thought it was a high-quality contest and some great tries scored. Just a few opportunities missed.
0: Capewell's one was a bit disappointing. I thought he was going to get that down. Pompey's little one-on-one strip, I didn't like that.
2: See,
0: did we challenge that? I couldn't watch.
2: It was one-on-one.
0: Was it one-on-one?
2: So it was correct. But the two moments you mentioned there, the Dolphins scored off both of those.
0: Yeah.
2: And they were probably pivotal little mistakes that could have resulted in points our way. But unfortunately, yeah, they were just too good in the end. Last 2 minutes, they score and win the game.
0: Any team's a threat, especially the Dolphins, especially Penrith. It was great to see Penrith go down.
2: They've now lost to the Titans and the Cowboys in back-to-back weeks. Pretty crazy scenes.
0: Were Penrith at full strength?
2: Yeah, they were. They're orange and boys in. So that was a massive upset. All Blacks this weekend, great to see. But did you see the announcement over the weekend? The Anzac tests are back for rugby. So we're going to play the Wallabies on Anzac Day next year in 2029 and in 2031, all at Suncorp Stadium.
0: And Super, the All Blacks at Suncorp.
2: Yeah, and Super Rugby is going to stop for the week while the All Blacks play the Wallabies
0: smart.
2: On Anzac Day.
0: Smart.
2: They're smart because they're filling a hole that used to be filled by Kiwis Kangaroos Anzac Day Test
0: That's
2: Rugby
0: right.
2: League. So they know this is going to get bums on seats. Big
0: Great
2: time.
0: Move.
2: Rugby League won't be happy about this one. I wouldn't be surprised if they do similar and bring back the Anzac Test.
0: Well, it's a battle for the seats. It's a battle
2: for the
0: stadiums.
2: Do you know what would be sick? Doubleheader.
0: Yeah, it would
2: Kiwis,
0: be.
2: Kiwis Kangaroos and All Blacks into Wallabies, play them a day apart, but you buy a ticket for both. Make that Anzac Day true Aussies versus Kiwis rivalry.
0: You should be in the marketing team, I reckon.
2: Oh, thanks,
0: fantastic.
2: Jim. Means a lot.
0: Look, it's a big cheers to the TAB for bringing you Surly Talk Sport. We've got $100 cash to give away. Just text TAB to 966 right now to get in the draw, and we'll pick a winner up next. That'd be nice. A quick 100.
2: Yeah, it wouldn't be the worst.
0: No, it's MPH. Long goodbye on George. We don't

0: 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Lee Becky Ben Surly here with the Major Laser there with Lean On.
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2: And now he's in the building.
3: 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There's cricket on. If you want to know the scores, Google it. Boxing tomorrow.
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0: What else have we missed? Origin lists are out as well. The Blues are.
1: Yeah, Laurie Daly's done another doozy.
0: I just don't.
1: Player of the series last year, Brian To'o, dropped for Jack Bostock.
0: Oh, wow. I don't think he's right, mate.
1: No, I think something's Jack's wrong. A good player, but yeah, to bring him in on the decider at Suncorp.
0: Debut. All pressure.
1: For arguably the best winger in the world, if not one of the top fives ever.
0: Yeah, 100%.
1: Crazy call. He's made six changes, Laurie. Recalled Molly Olakau'atu, which shows he got that one wrong.
0: Yeah, 100%. Yeah,
1: Bradman Best is back. There's some big calls made. But that's typical stuff from Daly. We're expecting that these days.
0: Yeah, I just hope that if you are a Blues supporter, you probably only got to wait one more year and Ivan Cleary can come in
1: and
0: take over origin duties from you guys.
1: Yeah, look, Tor's had a rough series. There's been a text, and he has, but you still think that

0: quality is going to shine through.
1: He's got 4 premiership rings.
0: Yeah, he's a good player.
1: He's had so much experience.
0: Very good player. Shout out to Liam Lawson too this morning, finishing a 9th in the points. Fourth straight race where he's come away with points, which is very good.
1: Do you think his seat is still under spotlight?
0: Rumour mill, eh? Crazy stuff.
1: He's been consistent.
0: Very consistent. Also, well done to Coastal Rugby Club. We've had a text in from Cody, our regional rep.
1: Oh, yeah.
0: Yeah, all three teams have made it to the semis in their comps. First time having all three teams in. Coastal.
1: That's a famous club, isn't it?
0: Yeah, that's the Barretts.
1: Oh, big.
0: Family club.
1: Jeez. Few cans would have been deleted in there over the years.
0: Imagine it.
1: Oh, yeah. All right, well, you've been texting TAB to 966 to get in the draw for 100 cash. We've got today's winner on the line. Who have we got here? Dylan Edwards, how are you, mate?
2: Yeah, good, mate. How are you?
0: Yeah, good. How are you feeling after missing out for Game 3? I thought you were a chance with James Tedesco struggling, but I guess back-to-back losses for the Panthers kind of ruled you out.
2: Yeah, no good.
0: Yeah, no good, mate. Keep your chin up, though. I'm sure results will go your way.
2: I'll try.
1: All right, mate. Congrats. We're going to send you this $100 cold hard cash, mate. What are you thinking of doing with it? Just save it.
2: Easy. Oh, it'll definitely be to replenish the wallet from the weekend.
1: Yeah,
0: it's tough on a Monday. Hey, you got to look at your bank statement and then have a hard minute of reflection and think, did I really need those 55 tins at my local RSA? Probably not.
2: No, right. Definitely not.
1: Dylan, thank you so much. Hold there. We'll take some details. It's all thanks to the TAB. Get your bet on with the TAB now, faster and easier than ever. And always, it's always R18. Bet responsibly.
0: Yeah, that's the main thing.
1: It really is. Right, the hot set is next, and it's all club classics. Countdown inspired. We've got Emily joining us. Stay there.
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20: Morning, Glenn here with the latest at 9. Some relief for people cut off by flooding in South Wairarapa, where State Highway 53 reopened under stop-go management, reconnecting Martinborough. Some communities remain cut off, though, due to a bridge washout on Lake Ferry Road, and repairs might take until at least midweek. State Highway 3 could be shut north of Whanganui for a while as well after a fatal two-car crash overnight. It happened around 2 a.m. at Kai Iwi. Ratepayers are being warned the real cost of council services is higher than first glance. A new rates dashboard from the Taxpayers Union shows average increases rising from just under 7% to 9% once water is included.
21: Average rate bills going up three times the level of inflation. What is council spending too much?
20: Pacific Fisheries talks are underway in Wellington today. Ministers from 17 nations will discuss sustainable tuna management, with the region supplying more than half of the world's entire catch. And Princess Kate has taken on the Three Peaks Endurance Challenge in the UK to support the hospital that treated her for cancer. The challenge sees people try and climb the three highest peaks in England, Scotland and Wales in just 24 hours. In sport, cricket first, 100 not out from Daryl Mitchell has put our Black Caps in a strong place to win the Test Series against England. A bit sore after spending more than 6.5 hours at the crease.
22: Nice to get stuck into some pretty tough moments, score a few on the body.
20: England at 103 for 4 at stumps, needing another 270 runs to win on the final day. And Kiwi Eliza McCartney has earned her first Diamond League Athletics podium finish since 2023, taking silver in the women's pole vault in Paris.
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24: In the North Island, mostly fine today, just starting off with some early cloud and fog for most places. A few showers down the east coast. In the south, some showers around the east as well, with sunny spells elsewhere.
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1: It is George Breakfast. Lee, Becky, Ben, Surly here with you. And it is Hot Set time. Club Classic Countdown inspired, of course. Get your votes in.
25: Yes.
1: And we've asked a few of the local legends to get on the decks for us and inspire us with some of their favourite classics.
0: Yeah, and today we have a DJ Fresh Off, a viral video shout out from Fish 56 Octagon. Did you see that video?
1: Yeah, I did.
0: Shout out Emily.
1: Yeah, that's right. Obviously an unreleased dub that he's been sent and gave it a play to the world.
0: Mate, the comments lit up, eh? Everyone tagging her.
1: It's a big moment.
0: Massive.
1: A lot of people watch him and his page, I guess. Look, Emily is on the decks for the hot set for your Monday on George. Stay there.

0: Lee Beaky being surly here with you. What a hot set there from MLA. So bloody good. Our show's been brought to you by Makita. Makita's XGT power tools built for the toughest job sites. Right, coming up, you're going to hear from some Silver Bumper there, surely.
1: Oh, yeah, shake your bumps.
0: Yeah, on tonight. New one, actually.
1: Gotcha.
0: Floatus in the mixer in the new Fisher.
1: Oh, I love that.
0: What a life.
1: What a life.
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0: with the Chemical Brothers, Galvanize, Chris Lake on the remix there. Now, something to look out for, Georgie FM has pumped a team up with the legends at Makita for the Makita moment.
1: Yeah, so just listen out for a Makita tour at some point during George Breakfast this week. It could be the buzz of a drill, static from a tradie radio, or the grind from a belt sander. When you hear the Makita moment this week, be the first one through 0800 FM George, and you'll score yourself a Makita tradie radio. I actually just got one of those.
0: Did ya?
1: I got my first package.
0: Oh, nice, a care package from Makita.
1: Yeah, I was fizz, man, and I'm chuffed.
0: Did you fire it up, put a little, charge your battery up, turn the radio on?
1: See, I've charged it up, haven't actually used it yet. I really wanted to get the old hedge trimmer out on the weekend, but the best day was Saturday, and then I was kind of bedridden Sunday, unfortunately. So hopefully some good weather this week, and I can rip into these tools.
0: Roll her out, fantastic stuff. Right, it's Fisher, Florence Aman, it is What a Life on George.

0: It is George Breakfast. Lee, Becky, Ben Searley here with you. Calvin Harris with Summer. Final record. Becky, of course, away today and hopefully back tomorrow. She's feeling better.
1: Yeah, hopefully. Multi-sickness.
0: Yeah, just needed Liam Lawson to finish top six, I think.
1: Yeah, but got ninth.
0: Yeah, put anyone off, wouldn't it?
1: Yeah, it would.
0: I'm going to leave you with a little bit of a highlight from the show today. This made me laugh, of course. I don't really remember sending this in the group chat on
1: don't
0: the weekend.
1: You?
0: Oh, vaguely.
1: Jeez, some of your messages in and around this one were a doozy too.
0: Yeah, I was right into it, mate.
1: Yeah,
0: watching the waves at my local Morningside tab. Check this out.
2: And Healy loves a f***ing nose wheelie boy.
1: That laugh. Crazy work.
0: Sam Healy scoring a try in the Warriors over the weekend just made me really
1: one of the great tries too. From nowhere, it looked like the play was done and dusted. I was up out of my seat yelling,
0: oh no.
1: You know, not the fifth tackle option. But then over he goes, surrounded by three Origin players. He just barged his way through.
0: So good to see,
1: and
0: wasn't
1: clearly it fired you up.
0: Fired me up, man. The whole pub was roared.
1: Yeah, because you bought so many drinks thinking we were coming, but we told you we were coming on the Friday, not the Saturday.
0: Yeah, bit of a knock-on.
1: So, yeah, big arvo for G League.
0: Get a lad to get through a few, let's put
1: yeah,
0: it that way.
1: I like how you didn't let them go to waste.
0: No, I did not. Anyway, that's us for today. Into some beaks. Sean Hill, Sin and Brock, see you in good bloody hands. See you in the morning.
1: Yeah, see ya.
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Zero's big mad banger. You were tuned into the George Mahimik Sings in Nervous Glass Speaks here. As you know, 'tis the season. The George FM Club Classics Countdown of 2026 is fast closing in. We get to vote for our favorite throwback tunes, listening back to 500 of them. Now, this is hands down my favorite countdown because it just gets me nostalgic going back in time. Now, I'm huge on albums, so during the Club Classics Countdown, I've been revisiting some of the albums that I grew up on. And bro, swear down, Chasing Status, No Idols from 2011 is a literally a no-skip album. There's so many hits on there, like this track. Hands down, my favorite on there, Heavy with Dizzy Rascal. Can't forget hits. All my women so nuts. They linked up with Tiny Temper with that tune. And of course, end credits. Cameron 60 in last year's Club Classics Countdown. Another tune on that album that rocked up at 25 was Blind Faith. Man, No Idols, you need to go back and have a listen to it. That album is incredible, top to tail. It's 15 tracks long, one of my favorite dance music albums. If you haven't cast your vote for the Club Classics Countdown, do so at georgefm.rover.nz or through our Rover app. You could score yourself $500 for doing so. Right now, brand new Two-Faced, Face to Face on George.

0: tomorrow on George Breakfast with Lee, Becky B and Surly.
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2: Oh, now that's what I'm talking about. And hopefully Becky B is back in the building.
1: Yeah, back from sickness.
2: Yeah.
1: Cool.
0: George Breakfast, back live tomorrow from 6 a.m. Language warning on this one. Disco. 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
20: 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Yeah.

Haven's I Run. You were tuned into the George Mahima Sings in Nervous Glass. Beaks here. Next track, we're hopping into a Swimming Pool's latest, Sunset of My Youth, featuring Ev. This isn't the first time they've linked up. You'll know him on this tune. I'll fly by under these disco lights. These are the places. Yes, they collabed on Super High. If you're a fan of MPH and you've listened to his album Substance, you'll know that Ev is littered all over that body of work. I love him on this tune. Mates come and go, but these stories remain. Every generation finds themselves. The track is called Substance. And yes, as I mentioned, MPH's album was called Substance. Go have a listen to it. It is incredible. Right now though, as promised, Swimming Pool, Ev, Sunset of My Youth on George. So yeah. Talking on this bit of plastic, generation of glass hearts. Look, we've all got our heroes, except mine are working class. I got a daughter now, so her grand just don't come for free. How's your mother? How's your father? Send my love, say hello for me. I'm in the sunset of my youth.

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Nice one, look.

0: 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I'll fill you in shortly for music news right here on George FM.
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0: Saatchi on your mind, Beaks here. You were tuned into the George Mahi Mixing in Nervous Glass. Some big tunes came out over the weekend. You may have missed them.
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0: Shout out to Emily remixing Wax Off and Charlie Shell's Party People. One of the forerunners of UKG down in Christchurch. Big love to our homie. A certain new one from Dick Johnson, Heartbeat Away. Funky Vibes. It features Ethan Jupe as well as Jeremy Ridmore, who used to be part of Midnight Youth. Party Boy 69 and Kenema have linked up to give us Pumpin'.

0: And also, a bit of drum and bass from Friction. Stay. The bro knows how to make hits.
1: 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Music news on George.
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0: Right now, me and you, Sammy Virgie's remix right here on George.

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0: Headix's latest beat of my drum featuring Inez. You were tuned into the George Mahi Mixing in Nervous Class. Speaks here. 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
0: Yes, sir, and I reckon we go 3 years back. We'll look at the Club Classics Countdown of 2023. 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

0: Sky Your Way, number 253 in the Club Classics countdown of 2023. That was the final track of our countdown time machine. We went back and visited the Club Classics of 2023. Big C on the Mahi Mix, thanks to Nervous Glass. 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Some housey goodness from Claptone. 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